0: this is Major Lazer.
1: 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This is Drizzy Drake.
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1: 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I try the reins, even to give every man according to his ways and according to the fruit of his

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1: Hey guys, it's Bruno Mars. 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
2: What's up? It's Sabrina Carpenter.

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1: Push me, and then just touch me, till I can get my satisfaction. 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
0: Push me, and then just touch me, till I can get my satisfaction.

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So if our time is running out, day after day, we'll make the mundane a masterpiece. Oh my, my, oh my, my love, I take one look at you.

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1: Rumors spreading around in that Texas town about the shack outside the game. And you know what I'm talking about. Just let me know if you wanna go to that home out on the range. They got a lot of nice girls.